0: Hey.
1: Hey, what's up?
0: Listen, I know you didn't ask, but you have a nice butt.
1: I'm sorry, what?
0: Your butt. I like it. I've been staring, and it's very nice.
1: Dude, what's wrong with you? Why would you say that?
2: Even if they're meant as a compliment, unsolicited sexual remarks are not okay.
3: How are you offended right now? You have a nice butt, and I'm telling you.
0: You are so out of line right now.
3: Come on! You're seriously wearing those pants and didn't expect anyone to compliment your butt? You're crazy.
2: Think before you speak. It's not just uncomfortable. Uninvited comments are disrespectful. 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
0: golden arches,
1: pearly gates,
0: supermarket,
1: interstate,
0: picket fence,
1: domestic,
0: citizen's arrest,
1: Tuesday
0: name,
1: gas station,
0: phantom
1: pain,
0: therapist,
1: shell white,
0: parking garage, micropolitan,
1: private property,
0: killing point,
1: agenda,
0: arms,
1: body,
0: legs,
1: flesh,
0: skin,
1: bone,
0: sinew,
1: good luck,
0: arms,
1: body,
0: legs,
1: flesh,
0: skin,
1: bone,
0: sinew,
1: good luck,
0: arms,
1: body,
0: legs,
1: flesh,
0: skin,
1: bone,

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Till it then you stick it in the middle of the hood and watch them run it. Got a big by the bar. Bring the cash, catch a star. Pay the tab, pop another slow it down enough so you can get the world back. In the air, popping on the floor. Elevator up to 27, there she go. Two inside, two more say they on the way. Back to back, back up in the club to make the job on. Got too fast for the rewind, have to put it back piece by piece. Please mind the gap behind the black sheets. Fine sprinkles of sanity for the gums, vanity for the tongue, panic before the damn it, wanna be dumb. Backseat to the switch, flipping, you spilling spit on the concrete.

Nobody get it twisted, you are not a with this designer, cook up in a beaker. Designer Gucci on the sneaker. Got too fast for the rewind. Have to put it back piece by, please mind the gap behind the black sheets. Find traces of residue in the pots, etching you in the thoughts of every new city cop. The ingenue was a op. Just a bit of bounty to the switch flipping you in the county. 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Mean you probably gotta get up out the street. Get your kinnick on the phone and let them know you got the paper in your pocket for him and he need to run it.

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1: Shake it.
0: Shake it.
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1: Thinking they down.
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But you tied me up slow with your vine stuff. It takes a few years, but they break bones. 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We're stronger, we tell

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I thought we was on some turnover. 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

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But I want to know. And when we out of here, make sure you go zigzagging and make it look like an accident, no. But I want to know. But I want to know. But I want to know. But I want to know. 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

I would pound my masterpiece down flat between my hands if it meant I could only roll again. You gotta let me roll down like Hinckley's son.

Did you know that in 2022, transportation emissions accounted for 28% of the United States' greenhouse gas emissions? For every gallon of gasoline burned, the typical vehicle releases 23 pounds of a combination of gases, like carbon dioxide and nitrogen oxides. Nitrogen oxides lower our air quality and contribute to both acid rain as well as the depletion of our planet's ozone. Carbon dioxide contributes to annually higher temperatures, classified as the phenomenon known as global warming. But there is hope. 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

on the pedestal is Andy Kelmus. On the bass guitar is Ethan Bechtold. On the drums, Colin Miller. And on the guitar, John Samuels. You know him from earlier.

0: helmet.
1: I did. Bought it cheap online. 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We'll turn off here.
0: I'm right behind you.
1: Watch the cars. They can be crazy.
0: Teddy! 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
1: catharsis,
0: technology,
1: tag,
0: transcendence,
1: tryhard,
0: high strung,
1: erotic,
0: blue cross,
1: golden arches,
0: pearly gates,
1: supermarket,
0: interstate,
1: picket fence,
0: domestic,
1: citizens arrest,
0: Tuesday
1: name,
0: gas station,
1: phantom pain,
0: therapist,
1: shell
0: white,
1: parking
0: garage,
1: mall,
0: micropolitics,
1: private property,
0: killing point,
1: agenda,
0: arms,
1: body,
0: legs,
1: flesh,
0: skin,
1: bone,
0: sinew,
1: good luck,
0: arms,
1: body,
0: legs,
1: flesh,
0: skin,
1: bone,
0: sinew,
1: good luck,
0: arms,
1: body,
0: legs,
1: flesh,
0: skin,
1: bone,

0: Ranger Station.
1: Yeah, hi. I'd like to report a bear sighting, as in Smokey Bear. We were about to head home after a bonfire, and Smokey said the fire wasn't actually out. 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
0: Did you know that 9 out of 10 wildfires are caused by humans?
1: No kidding.
0: I'm a forest ranger. 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
1: Sorry.
0: Kidding. 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
2: Get the work and put it in the pot. Mix them up till it rock. Till it, then you stick it in the middle of the hood and watch them run it. Got a big by the bar. Spring the cash, catch a star. Hit a tab, pop another. Slow it down enough so you can get the world back. In the air, popping on the floor. On the floor. Elevator up to 27, there she go. Two inside, two more say they on the way. On the way. Back to back, back up in the club to make the job on. Got too fast for the rewind. Have to put it back piece by, please mind the gap behind the black sheets. Fine sprinkles up, sanity for the gums, vanity for the tongue, panic before the damn it, wanna be dumb. Backseat to the switch, flipping you, spilling spit on the concrete.

queen. Don't let nobody get it twisted, you are not a but this shit designer, cook up in a beaker. Designer Gucci on a sneaker. Jumbo. 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Please mind the gap behind the black sheets. Find traces of residue in the pots. Etching you in the thoughts of every new city cop. The ingenue was an op. Just a bounty to the switch flipping you in the county. Aluminum in between the teeth. Mean you probably gotta get up out the street. Get your kinnick on the phone and let them know you got the paper in your pocket for him and he need to run it. Don't it feel like God to

got a VIP, VIP. Got a vibe, never had to show ID, show ID. 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Got a drop it in and shake it, shake it, shake it, shake it, shake it. Round you all the way up and they thinking they down, thinking they down. 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It's the jawbone. 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

0: Hey.
1: Hey, what's up?
0: Listen, I know you didn't ask, but you have a nice butt.
1: I'm sorry, what?
0: Your butt. I like it. I've been staring, and it's very nice.
1: Dude, what's wrong with you? Why would you say that?
2: Even if they're meant as a compliment, unsolicited sexual remarks are not okay.
3: How are you offended right now? You have a nice butt, and I'm telling you.
0: You are so out of line right now.
3: Come on! You're seriously wearing those pants and didn't expect anyone to compliment your butt? You're crazy.
2: Think before you speak. It's not just uncomfortable. Uninvited comments are disrespectful. Brought to you by WSBF FM Clemson.

0: 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She goes into burning buildings. She finds people inside who need to be saved. She helps them get out, even when she can't breathe or see or is a little scared. My mom is a firefighter, but the best thing she can do is come home.
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I am full of heavy metals. 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

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Lil Bub is a 2-year-old cat, an Instagram celebrity with a following bigger than some 90s television stars. And it all started because she was adopted. 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
0: 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Where is it again?
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0: What's up? Thinking about you. XOXOXO. Want to snuggle. Dot, dot, dot. JK. Hit me back. You getting these texts? Question mark. We should hang later. I miss you. Holla at ya, boy. Holla back. Holla back. Holla back. Are you at home? Where are you? What are you doing? OMG. You are making me mad. Are you with your ex? You better text me back. I'm waiting outside your house.
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1: Loser.
0: You never know how your words can hurt someone. 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
5: 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My name is Avery and you're listening to Absurd Bird. This week's playlist, very strange, very whimsical. I will give you more details after these next three songs. I had to rush to get this all logged on and logged in and whatever and what have you. So anyways, first three songs, Down by the Water by PJ Harvey, Do You Love Me Now by The Breeders, and Tip City, The Amps. Three songs I discovered all through Spotify recommendation, and all songs I would recommend to you. Enjoy.

hello, hello. That's such a fun song. I love Tip City. Next, we have a song by Le Tigre. I don't know. Ude Bedroom Dancing. I was looking into it just now, trying to give you guys fun facts, and I just discovered that the Bikini Kill founder and the Riot Girl, Kathleen Hanna, are the duo who formed Le Tigre, and I think that's crazy crossover. But that's just a cool fun fact. Very cool fun fact. So anyways, we have that song, and then Blue Shadows feat. Karen O by The Avalanches feat. Karen O on the album Blue Shadows feat. Karen O. So don't forget about Karen O. And then I Don't Want to Be Too Cool by Kate Fagan. So yeah.

Hi. So you just listened to I Don't Want to Be Too Cool by Kate Fagan. I just looked her up. She is pretty cool. I don't think she's too cool. And yeah, next up we have two songs by very, very dear artist Shannon and the Clamps. First up we have R.I.P. Van Winkle, followed by Runaway. And the two songs after will be Funnel of Love by Wanda Jackson and then Hit by the Sugar Cubes. Ooh.

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0: tell like it is.
1: Huh?
0: Yeah.
1: Don't be shy.
0: Word up.
1: Fear of the female kind.
0: Fear, female, planet. Fear, man.

right. You just listened to Cool Thing by Sonic Youth, and I haven't been on in a while. So before that, you're listening to Lorelei by Cocktoo Twins and Give Me Back My Man by the B-52s. Was two songs after the songs I announced last time I was on air. So good luck figuring that out. Next up, we have The Book Lovers by Broadcast, Pretend We're Dead by L7, and Andromeda by Ways Blood. 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

Hello, I am Lillian with Absurd Bird. You just listened to a few songs, but you don't get to know them. You're about to listen to Hong Kong Gardener by Susie and the Banshees, Sour Times by Portishead, and Car Song by Elastica. 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

you just listened to Rebel Girl by Bikini Kill, Chick Habit by Izzy Bardot, For Love by Lush, and then Dig Me Out by Sleater-Kinney. Next up and lastly is Sweet 69 by Babes in Toyland. I hope you have thoroughly enjoyed my set. To shout out to the 11 listeners I have. And yeah, enjoy a great week.

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Hello, y'all. I'm back. I hope y'all enjoyed the past couple songs. Coming up next, we have "Do I Ever Cross Your Mind" by Chet Atkins with Dolly Parton on the feature. Then we have "The Ghost Who Lived in the Gray Cloud" by Childcraft Annual. And then "The Turnaround Road" by Diane Cluck. And then I'm gonna have two songs by Elliott Smith coming up: "Alphabet Town" off of his self-titled album, and "Waltz Number 2" off of EXO. Yeah, I think I'll give you all a story after we play those songs. But that is all. Bye bye.

0: Hello, everybody. You're listening to WSBF FM Clemson. For my story today, I want to tell you about my weekend and fall break. The main part of my weekend was I got to go see Phish down in Jacksonville, Florida, with my parents, and that was really fun and awesome and cool. In my opinion, because the views and opinions expressed on the show do not necessarily represent the views of WSBF, Clemson University, or the Board of Trustees. That being said, I had a great time at Phish. They played like a 3-hour-long set from 7 to 11:30.
1: Didn't you see them during the hurricane as well? Wasn't there a hurricane?
0: There was a hurricane?
1: Yeah, there was one in Florida.
0: It was raining.
1: You know, that may explain it.
0: That could be part of why it was raining. A small reason, maybe. But no, they were fun. They were great. There was interesting decorations outside of the venue.
1: Oh, was there? Wait, describe them.
0: There were these big long poles that were like, you know, erected up to the second floor, and on top of them there were men that were sitting in like a kind of like, you know, like on their knees with like their feet tucked under them.
1: Wait, so like,
0: but
1: like fancy?
0: Do
1: or
0: you
1: like
0: want me to show you?
1: Yeah, wait.
0: Yeah, kind of like fancy. I think they must have had their hands in their laps, but I only saw them from the back.
1: Because when you say that, I think of like, oh, like philosopher. I think of like Socrates, like statue of this guy.
0: No,
1: but no,
0: it's like
1: they're just men sitting on top of poles.
0: I'm just trying to think of using the right words to describe them. Yeah, no, they were just sitting up there.
1: They're just chilling.
0: They would light up.
1: Oh, they would light up,
0: yes,
1: too.
0: Yes, they lit up.
1: Like,
0: it was funny because when I was on the ground level, I didn't get to see them. But me and my brother went out to the smoking terrace. Fancy. It was just like a patio, and we were on the second floor watching all the little lowly people on the first floor walk into the venue
1: and the men on poles. On top of the
0: yes,
1: poles.
0: And
1: yes,
0: the men on poles.
1: Yes.
0: What's funny? yeah, I think I'll check back in with more stories. But hence the rain. After we got out of Phish, it was raining and we kind of got rained on.
1: Because hurricane.
0: Yeah.
1: Oh, wasn't it Hurricane Isaiah?
0: It was like a 10-minute walk to our car. And my parents were like, oh my gosh, I'm soaked. And I was like, psh. That ain't nothing.
1: That rain ain't nothing.
0: That ain't nothing.
1: To me.
0: When I went to Shaky Knees, when I went to Shaky Knees, I had to walk through 45 minutes of pouring rain to get home. So I was soaked then. Versus the 10 minutes, I was like, this is nothing. yes, that is all for my loving fans. We just lost a viewer, I guess.
1: Oh, no, they didn't like the Phish.
0: They're not that.
1: Do you think it was
0: that.
1: The Phish or the Shaky Knees reference?
0: Maybe when I called them my loving fans.
1: Yeah.
0: They're
1: no,
0: my,
1: instantly.
0: They're my hating fans.
1: They were
0: actually.
1: Like, no, I actually can't stand it here. I like.
0: Yeah. do you have anything to say?
1: Oh, not really. Oh, we saw Rent Strike last night.
0: Do you have anything to say?
1: Oh,
0: That's Rent Strike stories for later.
1: Oh, Rent Strike stories for later.
0: Yeah, we gotta
1: okay.
0: save. We gotta save our songs. Everyone, shake with anticipation.
1: Yeah.
0: Be ready for.
1: No, I'm like drip feeding. I'm like, hey guys, like the
0: yes.
1: tune in.
0: Oh, we're cliffhangering them.
1: We're cliffhangering them. Like.
0: Okay, y'all. We're gonna get the four more songs. The Turnaround Round by Deanne Cluck. Two songs by Elliot Smith. We're going to do Alphabet Town and Waltz Number 2, and then Sheets to the Wind by Free Ferrella. And then we might choose to give you more stories.
1: We may.
0: Okay, bye-bye.
1: Bye.

0: Hello, everybody. We're so back. You just listened to New York's Not My Home by Jim Croce, The Big Rock Candy Mountain by Harry McClintock, and Sheets to Wind by Free Ferrella. As promised, we have more stories for you.
1: Ooh.
0: Ooh. So last night, me and Fern, we went to this local show down in Columbia. One of our friends is a booker, and she books shows, and I don't know. We go to them because they're fun.
1: They're so fun.
0: And great. And the views and opinions expressed in this show do not necessarily represent the views of WSBF, Clemson University, or the Board of Trustees. And we really like going to those shows. I don't know. I feel like you liked the music a lot. So
1: oh, yes.
0: Tell them about the bands.
1: Okay. So, I'm not going to remember any of their names now.
0: The first one was Tony.
1: Tony. Yeah. Tony opened. And it was a much more like chill set than usual. I guess I'm always around it, like the heavier ones. But Tony was like electric guitar, kind of like chill, mellow. In
0: kind
1: a
0: of
1: sense.
0: Kind of shoegazy.
1: Yeah, kind of definitely shoegaze. I would describe him as shoegaze. He was really good.
0: He was pretty chill. He's actually was the guitarist of the Lobotomites before when they were the original.
1: Which is so cool.
0: When it was the original Lobotomites.
1: He was like, I really liked seeing him. I was like standing by the giant mattress they have in the little which
0: yeah, it's a garage or like a car workshop garage, and so there's a giant metal pole in the middle of the pit, which is such a health hazard. Yeah. So the owners put a giant mattress that's just I think ratchet strapped to the
1: and it's
0: the pole.
1: It's really funny because you can tell where people keep hitting it because there's like a giant hole in the sheets.
0: It's definitely served its purpose.
1: Yeah, it has, and she's served wonderfully.
0: Yes.
1: And then who was Miss Malaria? After?
0: Yes, Miss Malaria was next.
1: Oh, she was like so interesting. Yeah. I've never been like a huge noisecore person,
0: right.
1: But like her set was like fascinating because it's such like a, it's so emotional.
0: Yeah.
1: Where like you'll be watching this and you have to go like, what is she thinking? What is she trying to convey? And like,
0: it's really like, I guess I enjoy noise. It seems a little more than you do. I don't listen to it in my free time, but I've seen Miss Malaria like a couple times. She's the only like local noise artist that I see perform consistently. And she's really interesting. Y'all probably, most of you don't know what we're talking about with noise music. It's like more of a performance, like an art piece than it is music. Of course, music is art, but usually there's a lot of screaming and a lot of like distortion into a mic where that she's screaming in. This time, the first time I saw her, she had a trash can that had a microphone in it, and throughout her set she was just like beating up the trash can and like screaming her head off.
1: The thing about this set which really intrigued me is that people were like throwing like cans at her.
0: It was most definitely encouraged.
1: Yeah.
0: Like, I think there was probably some audience members who were, like, in on it, and then the rest of the people joined in. Like, we were all throwing empty cans of beer at her while she was, like, sitting on the ground and messing with her pedals and, like, the soundboard and that kind of stuff and, like, occasionally screaming into the microphone. And then she set it on a loop and then walked away and just like left everybody to stare at her empty set.
1: She had a piece of cardboard which she with Sharpie wrote out of order and then just left for like 10 minutes.
0: Which we were like, what is going on with that? And then, you know, another audience member who was in on it went and started playing with the soundboard and was like, anybody's allowed to go and mess around with it. And so me and some friends went up there and I played with it for a little bit. I noticed no difference with anything that we were doing. It didn't change like the loop, because she had a loop track of like the kind of fuzzy white noise and why it's called noise. The noise, it, like screaming every once in a while, that was looped, and we were supposed to mess with. Okay, is that enough on her? Oh, then she came back and
1: yeah,
0: screamed some more.
1: I think it was really funny because like a couple of our friends were still on the machines, and these machines look so complicated. Like y'all went up there, and I was generally like, "How the mixers?
0: Yeah, I don't understand. I was just pressing buttons.
1: Yeah, I was like scared because I feel like I break things when I touch them, and so like the thought of me going up there was like. But when she came back, she like had to like push people off of her set, which was like obviously performative.
0: It was part of the performance.
1: Yeah. But I kind of loved that.
0: Yeah, it was fun.
1: Yeah. And she was so cool. And then after was Caleb. Right? Wait, was that isn't the
0: Miles Teller?
1: Miles. Why did I think his name was Caleb? Yeah. Am I dumb?
0: Yeah.
1: Wait. Okay, yeah.
0: No, I'm just kidding. Yes, Miles, I didn't listen to him. There was a fire going on outside, and like a campfire, and I've been thirsting for a campfire recently, so I sat out there and listened and watched.
1: It was really good. I liked him. He was so different from like anything I'd really like listened to at one of these shows. Because he was like kind of rap. I don't know how to describe him.
0: Hamilton.
1: The first two tracks, he actually sounded like Hamilton, like the musical, and I was kind of obsessed with that. But it kind of changed into there's this one rapper I'm thinking of that kind of like I don't think I'd be able to list him. But he was fun. He had a lot of cool visuals. He had like multimedia. He had like
0: I heard he was performing along to a backing track in a video.
1: Yeah, which he had like amazing timing too.
0: Yeah.
1: I was really impressed in how he kept like on pace with that.
0: Yeah, which is always fun. I think it's fun to have a little backing track. I know Max isn't a big fan of the backing tracks, but I think they have their place.
1: Yeah, I think it's always so fun when someone does something so different from, I guess, kind of the norm of the scene almost, where that was my first time watching something like that. And I was just impressed and like, wow, this is really cool. And I've never seen this before. It's like new.
0: Mm-hmm.
1: But yes, do you want to take it away on Rent Strike?
0: Yes. Okay. Rent Strike. I had such a great time watching him play John Rent Strike. So Rent Strike's this like, pretty popular folk punk band. Like how popular would you say they
1: are?
0: Oh,
1: I know think punk? They're around 20,000 monthly listeners on Spotify.
0: Yeah, pretty popular.
1: Yeah.
0: Especially for like for these shows, like that is very popular. And it was just their frontman because the other people like had stuff going on. And he played a bunch of demo songs. It was just him and an acoustic guitar.
1: Awesome.
0: Oh, it was so awesome. It was so great. He was a really great guitarist and singer and like crowd worker, performer.
1: Yeah.
0: He had us singing along to like most of the songs had a chorus part or something. I really enjoyed it. I enjoyed listening to him like talk in between the songs and tell us about the songs and how there was one that he had never played before at live. That was cool. It's always nice being like, oh, this artist trusts us as a crowd with their new music. I think he did it because it was a really relaxed crowd. Like we didn't have too many people.
1: Yeah, it was maybe 20 or 30 of us.
0: Yeah, which and like it was all the chill peeps that come to Dishwashers Union.
1: Yeah, I loved him so much, and he's so down to earth, and he's just like,
0: yeah, cool dude.
1: Yeah, because I ended up at his merch table, and I didn't realize it was him originally as I was like buying like my shirt that I'm wearing right now. And he's just like talking to me with his dog, and I'm like, wow, this is like.
0: His dog's funny. Dog's funny because it's like just walks around the venue and ignores everybody, and everybody's like, "Oh, cute

0: retriever on vibes.
1: Definitely not a golden retriever.
0: But like the vibes.
1: She did act like a golden retriever.
0: Yeah, because she kept running up to everyone and like, give me pets, oh and then God, run to the so next
1: cute.
0: Person.
1: So cute.
0: Yeah. Like I was walking back to like the main house and then I just see her running at me. Mm-hmm. And it's so cute.
1: Yeah, Artemis is Ty's dog, who's a like street performer that shows up around Dishwashers Union every once in a while. This is going to be the last part to the story, then we'll get back to the music. But after Rent Strike was over and everything, I got to try out Ty's... what am I supposed to call it? It's a steel guitar.
0: Yeah. That thing is gorgeous.
1: Yeah, it was gorgeous. It's got this nice, like, rusted patina on it. It was so pretty. And I really think Ty's, like, such a cool guy. But he's also kind of, like... nonchalant sometimes.
0: He's a nonchalant guy.
1: And he's cool and he plays really good music. And I played his guitar and I played 2:45 in the Morning by Elliott Smith. And he was so hyped. he loved it. He was like, this is like one of the best things anyone's played on my guitar. Because, you know, people want to try the cool guitar.
0: Yeah, wasn't he saying it was like, oh, they always play something
1: like... Yeah, they
0: like
1: always play like Freebird.
0: Yeah.
1: He's like, it's always frat guys that'll play Freebird or something. But Elliott Smith was awesome. And I was like, yes, yes. So that was cool. Cool end to my night. Okay.
0: Okay.
1: Anything else?
0: Oh, I don't think so. Okay. I can't...
1: Get ready for Cactus Tree by Joni Mitchell, Devil's Daughter by Casey and Clayton, Canuck Chase by Lobby Siffrey, and recently by Liana Flores. Bye!
0: Bye!
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1: And Fern.
0: And that you listened to Grandmas and Gremlins, and that was our last song. I hope y'all enjoyed.

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My show is Space Cadet at 5 to 7 p.m. Wednesday evenings. Welcome back to another Wednesday evening. We've got a whole host of good tracks for you here today. We're starting off with the new Heaven Souls record, Cantu of the Sower. If you've never listened to my show before, basically, I just go over entirely new music. Everything we're going to play and listen to today came out within the last week. So like I said, we're starting off with the new Heaven Souls record, Cantu of the Sower. This is a epic collage record, not dissimilar to my favorite record of the year so far, No Dancing Allowed by Heuremic. This is only my second epic collage album that I've really listened to that I'm aware of. And I really, really enjoyed it. I think I like this genre a lot, and I think I'm going to explore this genre more. But this was one of my favorite albums released so far this year. This album was great. Fantastic listen. I really enjoyed it through and through. Not a bad song on it. We're going to do a double feature. We're going to start off with Today Is My Favorite, followed by Star Balcony right after it. Both tracks from the album, my two favorite tracks from the album. Really, really phenomenal. I love the just combination of different sounds. There's a little bit of, I think this artist has done some like rap or hip hop stuff previously. So I think there's a little bit of influence there too. Whereas the, Heuremic influence was more post-rock shoegaze. So there is a very clear difference there, but I still really, really enjoy, the sound, from this genre. So, enough of me talking. We're going to get started off with Today Is My Favorite by Heaven Souls.

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You just listened to Star Balcony by Heaven Souls off their new record, Cantu of the Sower. Great, great, great sounds there. Really lovely epic collage album. I'm really, really loving that sound. I will be coming back to that genre a lot more now. But moving on, we're going to take a listen to the new Cameron Winter live record, live at Carnegie Hall. If you don't know, Cameron Winter is like art rock, sort of very indie piano-focused stuff going on there. It's hard to describe, but this live at Carnegie Hall is literally just him in Carnegie Hall with a piano playing all of his songs. And it is a very, very tender, good record. It is honestly one of it's really fighting for my favorite live album of the year. Right now, my favorite live album of the year is without a doubt No Dancing Allowed by Heuremic. But this one is a very close second. Very fun to listen to. I guess not fun to listen to is not the right turn of phrase, but it is very evocative and emotional, and so we're gonna listen to $0 live at Carnegie Hall by Cameron Winter off his new live record, Live at Carnegie Hall.

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5: 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You just listened to High Heels and Blue Jeans by Jess Williamson, a track off of her new record, A Mile South of Heaven, which is sort of a alt-country singer-songwriter Americana album. You know, not exactly my genre of choice, but it wasn't bad. But I don't think I'll be listening to it again. But before that, oh shoot, I'm dropping things. Sorry about that. Before that was Drive by Bashed, an alternative rock post-punk record off of his new alternative rock post-punk record, Poor Advice. It's got an interesting sound. I am usually not the biggest fan of that sort of stuff, like post-punk and post-punk revival are really hit or miss for me. I guess I shouldn't say I'm not usually a fan. I am a fan a lot of times, but a lot of times I'm also not a fan. So like I said, it's really hit or miss for me. This one though, I think was a hit. It was good. I don't think it was anything like super special, but it was good. I enjoyed it. Certainly a worthwhile listen, and I will probably go back and listen to the full album. Before that was I Do Not Dare to Dream by Teenage Fan Club. Off their new record, Do Not Dare to Dream. This is a sort of indie rock, power pop sound, pretty stereotypical. They, Teenage Fan Club has been around for quite a while. Their biggest album being their debut from 1991, Bandwagon-esque, which was more like jangle pop, but still sort of that power pop indie rock, sound. In there. But this one felt sort of uninspired. I mean, it was good, but I, you know, there's not a whole lot special about it. So fairly forgettable, I guess is the right turn of phrase there. And then before that was Clouds by Unpeople off their new record, We Are Unpeople. This was a more post-hardcore alt-rock, bordering on metalcore sound. It was okay. I don't know. It felt like very sanitized post-hardcore metalcore stuff that, I don't know, it was all right, you know. But anyways, moving on, we've got 3310 by Jamie T coming up. This record is a more alt rock. Again, we're getting back into the post punk revival sort of stuff, like the Vashed record that was before the Jess Williamson one. This one actually has Leif Volbeck on this on the closing track, Tallahassee. Leif Volbeck is an artist who's currently in our WSBF rotation, so you might have heard of him before. So that's the sort of sound we got going on here. But yeah, we're gonna be listening to the track 3310 by Jamie T off their new record, Ghosts, 100 Days of Mourning. So here it is.

You just listened to As Magas by Mariana Herlop off of their record Ja Ja. This is a sort of electronic, what's the right word? Definitely electronic influenced avant folk sound. Really interesting. It sounded a lot like what I would expect from a sort of like video game soundtrack sort of sound. Something like it reminded me a lot of what's the video game about the Monkey King from Journey to the West? Whatever, I can't remember his name, but the video game about him had a soundtrack that reminded me a lot of that. Sort of like the string instrument there reminded me a lot of like Chinese songs, instrumentation and sound. Very interesting. I don't know exactly how to feel to it about it. Might take a few more listens, and I might listen to some of the other tracks on the album as well to see what I think about it. But yeah, very, very interesting listen there. And before that was 3310 by Jamie T, which was cool. It was all right. It wasn't anything, like, it didn't stand out too much to me. So I don't have a whole lot to say about it, but it was all right. Coming up next, though, we've got Fire and Brimstone by Death Valley Girls off their record Welcome to Earth. I don't know anything about this one. Here, wait, let me look at it again. Hold on. Analyzing. So this one is a garage rock / psychedelic rock sort of sound. So I'm really interested to see what this sounds like. Death Valley Girls is an interesting name. It reminds me, for some reason, of the Beach Boys. I guess just because it has has a gender in the name. But also Death Valley, that's the name of our Clemson stadium. I think they're probably referring to California, and so this is a play on like California Girls. But anyways, yeah, let's take a listen to Fire and Brimstone by Death Valley Girls.

You just listened to Pick Up the Check by Bodega off of their new record, All Inside Aquarium. This was a sort of indie rock, pop rock sound. Very cool, very, you know, not incredibly unique or anything, but fun listen for sure. I enjoyed that more than the average track we listened to. And before that was Fire and Brimstone by Death Valley Girls off their new record, Welcome to Earth. We talked a little bit about this one. It sounded a bit like what I expected it to. You know, nothing crazy. But coming up next, we've got Plotiv by Tram House off their new record, Blister. This one is supposed to be another post-hardcore, post-punk sound. So I'm super excited about this one. I love those genres. Especially post-hardcore. I love post-hardcore. And then after that, we've got one more new song left. We're going to be listening to What's Wrong with the Structure by More Ease off of Valley and Structure. This album is very on the nose. It's a sort of minimalist ambient album. I guess I'm assuming all about structure and composition of tracks, because all the tracks are about, the titles are about structure. So I think it's going to be very interesting. Probably not a whole lot going on, but we'll see. So yeah, anyways, here is Plotiv by Tramhaus off of their new record, Blister.

0: You just listened to What's Wrong with the Structure by More Ease off their new record, Valiant Structure. Very interesting sound. There was a lot more going on there than I expected there to be, but it did feel a little repetitive at times. It felt like the string arrangement was the same thing, just on loop. Just sort of cascading endlessly. And maybe that's what they were going for. With the play on What's Wrong with the Structure and Valiant Structure and all that. I might take a listen to the full album. We'll see. Before that, though, it was Plotiv by Tromhaus off their new record Blister. I quite like this one. I thought it was pretty good. It reminded me a lot of the new Turnstile record that just came out last year. Or maybe that was 2 years ago. Time is flying by at this point. But I thought it was pretty good. I really enjoyed it. They have a good post-hardcore sound. I don't think it's anything exemplary now, but it was a fun listen for sure. That's all, folks. So we're going to listen to my closing track and a few PSAs, but that's it for me for today. I thank you all for listening, and I will be here same time, same place next week. But until then, you're listening to WSBF FM Clemson. This is Nick of Space Cadet signing off.
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3: Did you know that in 2022, transportation emissions accounted for 28% of the United States' greenhouse gas emissions? For every gallon of gasoline burned, the typical vehicle releases 23 pounds of a combination of gases, like carbon dioxide,

Hello, hello, hello. You are listening to WSBF FM Clemson, and I am now your new host, Chandra from C-Squared. Unfortunately, the second C is not here at the moment. However, she will hopefully be joining us later in the night. Until then, I will be your primary host, and the first song we have for you guys is Get in the Game by Slow Dive.

you're scared of a world where you're needed, so you never made nice with the locals. But you tied me up slow with your vine stuff. It takes a few years, but they break bones. It takes a few months, but our bones heal. We're stronger, we tell

0: Hello, hello. We are back. I hope you guys enjoyed what was playing so far. We had Skin in the Game by Slow Dive, Monday by Quadeca, Rise and Fall by Pinchico, Head in the Ceiling Fan by Title Fight, Since April by Girl Puppy, At What Cost by Culprits of the Eve, Shameless by Sweet Pill, Leech by Super Heaven, and then the last two were Black Country New Road with Chaos by Sunshine, and the most recent one you just listened to with The Place Where He Inserted the Blade. Sorry if you guys can't hear me that well. I'm trying to turn the mic up as much as I can. I hope everyone is having a great Wednesday. I just got back from break, so it's been a rough start. I already have a lot of work, so we'll see how things go from here. The views and opinions expressed on this show do not necessarily represent the views of WSBF, Clemson University, or the Board of Trustees. But I've just been feeling pretty swamped, so hopefully I can get up from that. And since this is a much shorter week with no labs, thank goodness, hopefully I can get back in the get back in the way of things, I guess is the best way to say it. So I'm gonna let you guys listen to some PSAs, and then we'll jump right back in with, let me see the next song for you guys, with Sarnies by Engine de Poitrine, and then Pine by Basement. So yeah, enjoy the PSA, guys.
1: She's kind of a big deal. Some people like to say it's only because of

0: how she looks. She sticks her tongue out a lot. But there's just something about her that makes people do crazy things, like get tattoos of her face, or wait in line for hours just to say hi. Lil Bub is a 2-year-old cat, an Instagram celebrity with a following bigger than some 90s television stars. And it all started because she was adopted. You can't buy a best friend like Lil Bub, but you can adopt one. 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